0: Obtenga más información en lompochealth.com.
1: Hey, Martin, why did the vampire move to the mountains?
2: No idea, Mark. Why?
1: He liked that neck of the woods.
2: You should stick to selling vehicles at Santa Maria Chrysler, Dodge, Jeep, and Ram.
1: Wait, how about this one? Why did the vampire go to the doctor?
2: Okay, I'll bite. Why did he?
1: Well, he was coughing too much.
2: Okay, Mark, enough vampire jokes. They're awful. Let's talk about something else.
1: Okay, how about the deals at Santa Maria? Those are really worth sinking your teeth into.
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1: 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A sandwich.
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1: Come on, Martine. 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
4: 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Sandía, 1.99 cada una. 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